CZ. 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I'm sick of reading articles that say it's just a phase.

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1: 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Talk to her nice, talk to her nice. I've got to wine her and dine her. 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Either amuse her or lose her. She says I'm getting hungry. 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
1: Send out for scotch.
0: Call her a
1: call
0: cat.
1: Call me a cat.
0: Cut her a rose. Make her tea with the pebbles. Just hang around.
1: Just hang around.
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